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0: Weird when I drop him off. 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I ain't moving weight, but I'm in a dope position.
1: I ain't moving weight, but I'm in a dope position.
0: Work.

Us kids don't know what we're talking about, that we're too young to understand.

Purple hat, cheetah print, dancing on the people. 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I got people on the people. People dancing on the people with the people on the people. Smoking CO2, see me, see you dancing on the people. 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I got people on the people, dancing on the people. I got

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Isn't it strange they used to know me, all the highs and lows and in betweens, and now you see me and just say hey, isn't it weird?

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in 9 months, sure you gon' be trippin', trippin'. Said all the fellas, don't get caught slippin'. 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All the fellas, don't get caught slippin'. 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

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Somebody gon' get pregnant. Somebody gon' get pregnant. 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